0: family moving from Romania to Norway was awarded the Palme d'Or at the festival's closing ceremony. That's the news.
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0: Now the short forecast from Met Service to midnight tomorrow. Northland and Coromandel mostly cloudy, a few showers clearing Coromandel early tomorrow. Waikato and Auckland mainly fine, the chance of a shower north of Whangaparaoa today. Waitomo to Whanganui also Bay of Plenty and the Central High Country fine, however areas of fog or frost morning and evening. Gisborne, Hawke's Bay and Wairarapa mostly cloudy, isolated showers north of Napier clearing early tomorrow, becoming mainly fine everywhere tomorrow. Manawatu to Wellington, also Nelson, fine, cloud increasing later tomorrow. Marlborough, Canterbury, Otago and Southland, cloud or fog about the coast and valleys, clearing for a time today. Cloud increasing tomorrow, then rain about coastal Southland late evening. Buller to Fiordland, cloudy periods, isolated showers south of Buller becoming more frequent tomorrow, then spreading to Buller in the evening. And for the Chatham Islands, mostly cloudy and the odd shower. 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
3: Welcome to RNZ Concert Days. I'm Cheryl Hollinger, filling in for Maria Moe, and hope you're having a great day. We're celebrating Queen Victoria's birthday today with Victorian favourites and a nod to the film Victoria the Great. Her Royal Highness would be 207 years old today. Can you imagine blowing out all of those candles? Let's get this party started with Jean Sibelius' rapid and high-energy scherzo, the third movement from his Symphony No. 6 in D. Vladimir Ashkenazy conducts the Philharmonia.

Jean Sibelius' Symphony No. 6 in D minor, the third movement, Poco Vivace, which he famously likened as pure cold spring water, performed by the Philharmonia under Vladimir Ashkenazy. Queen Victoria loved the opera I Puritani by Vincenzo Bellini. It was her favorite opera. Luciano Pavarotti, tenor, and Joan Sutherland, soprano, sing the high-energy duet from I Puritani called Vieni, Vieni, Fra Questa Braccia. Come into these arms, with the London Symphony Orchestra, conducted by Richard Boning.

Vieni, vieni, fra questa braccia, from Queen Victoria's favorite opera, I Puritani, composed by Vincenzo Bellini and sung by Luciano Pavarotti, tenor, Joan Sutherland, soprano, with the London Symphony Orchestra, conducted by Richard Boning. The next two selections will be played back-to-back. The first composed by the Prince Consort and husband of Queen Victoria, Prince Albert. It's his only known instrumental work titled Melody for the Violin, played by Iona Brown on violin and Jennifer Partridge on piano. And the second work, Songs Without Words, No. 6, by Felix Mendelssohn, who was Queen Victoria and Prince Albert's musical hero, performed by Andreas Ottensamer on clarinet and Yujia Wang on piano.

You've just heard two of Queen Victoria's favorite pieces, Melody for the Violin, composed by Prince Albert, and Songs Without Words No. 6 by Felix Mendelssohn, Queen Victoria's favorite composer. The next two pieces are from the 1937 film Victoria the Great and composed by Anthony Collins. The first is The Queen's Caprice, which captures the gentle teasing and playful ribbing of Prince Albert by the young Queen Victoria at their first meeting. And the second is Victoria Regina, the grand finale, a ceremonial royal march complete with booming cannons. John Wilson directs the BBC Concert Orchestra.

two pieces played back-to-back from the 1937 film Victoria the Great and composed by Anthony Collins. They were The Queen's Caprice and Victoria Regina, played by the BBC Concert Orchestra under John Wilson. Happy birthday, Queen Victoria. Hip hip hooray! I'm Cheryl Hollinger, and you're tuned to Days on RNZ Concert. Julian Lloyd Webber, cellist, Katrine Finch, harpist, and Stefan Hannigan, Illan Pipes, recorded a notable mashup of the Irish ballad Star of the County Down and Cat Stevens' 1970 hit, Lady Darbinville.

blending a traditional Irish melody with the Cat Stevens classic that was Star of the County Down and Lady Darbinville, performed by Julian Lloyd Webber on cello, Katrin Finch, harp, and Stefan Hannigan, the Illan pipes. German composer and pianist Fanny Mendelssohn composed a monumental piano cycle called Das Jahr. Social constraints placed on women at the time prevented her from publishing it during her lifetime. The movement, titled Merz, is performed by Lauma Skrida.

Merz from Das Jahr, a piano cycle composed by Fanny Mendelssohn and only published in its entirety in 2000, performed by Lauma Skrida. American composer Thomas Canning wrote Fantasy on a Hymn by Justin Morgan. The 18th century hymn is called Amanda. Jesus Lopez Cobos conducts the Cincinnati Symphony Orchestra.

Fantasy on a Hymn by Justin Morgan, written by American composer Thomas Canning as a direct American response to English composer Ralph Vaughan Williams' iconic Fantasia on a Theme by Thomas Tallis. Performed by the Cincinnati Symphony Orchestra under the direction of Jesus Lopez Cobos. You are listening to RNZ Concert Days, and I'm Cheryl Hollinger. Johann Sebastian Bach composed Orchestral Suite No. 4 in D. Movement 1 is a magnificent French overture. Think of a French overture as a musical sandwich made of three distinct parts: slow, fast, slow. Jean Lamond directs Tafel Music.

You gotta love the brilliant piccolo trumpets. Marvelous. That was movement one of Johann Sebastian Bach's Orchestral Suite No. 4 in D, performed by Teufelmusik and directed by Gene Laumann. British composer and saxophonist Andy Scott composed Salt of the Earth, which originally was written as a concerto for tuba. Here's the third movement, arranged for four guitars and played by the Aquarelle Guitar Quartet.

0: the high rhythmic energy of Aquarelle Guitar Quartet, performing the third movement of Salt of the Earth, arranged for four guitars, composed by Andy Scott. Next up, a study in musical contrasts by this Russian composer.
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0: Good afternoon. I hope you're having a great day. You are listening to Days on RNZ Concert, and I'm Cheryl Hollinger, filling in for Maria Moe, who will be back next week. Sergei Rachmaninoff composed preludes for piano. Numbers 1 and 2 are a study in musical contrasts. Number 1 is in C major and played very fast, and number 2 is in B flat minor, a bit slower and lighter in touch, performed by Reed Gainsford.

New Zealander Reed Gainsford, who is Associate Professor of Piano at Florida State University, beautifully performing Sergei Rachmaninoff's Preludes numbers 1 and 2. World-renowned English composer John Rutter wrote a vibrant modern Christmas carol titled The Shepherd's Pipe Carol. It's about a young shepherd boy piping his way to Bethlehem to play for the newborn king. Stephen Layton conducts the Graduate Choir of New Zealand with the Auckland Philharmonia.

the Graduate Choir New Zealand, and the Auckland Philharmonia performing the Shepherd's Pipe Carol, written by world-renowned English composer John Rutter. The Four Seasons, written by Antonio Vivaldi, is a group of four violin concerti, each of which gives musical expression to a season of the year. Autumn is performed by Pekka Kuusisto on violin and directing the New Zealand Symphony Orchestra.

A brilliant performance of Autumn from Antonio Vivaldi's Four Seasons, and played and directed by Pekka Kuusisto on violin with the New Zealand Symphony Orchestra. I'm Cheryl Hollinger, and you're tuned to RNZ Concert Days. Ernst von Dohnányi composed Sextet in 1935 during a period when bedridden with thrombosis. This piece became his final major chamber music work, performed by the Morton Trio and friends, Arna Morton, violin, Alex Morton, horn, David McGregor, clarinet, Sharon Bayliss, viola, Jeremy Garside, cello, and Liam Whiting, piano.

0: Sextet, composed by Hungarian composer Ernst von Dohnányi and performed by Morton Trio and Friends. Arna Morton, violin, Alex Morton, horn, David McGregor, clarinet, Sharon Bayless, viola, Jeremy Garside, cello, and Liam Wooding, piano.
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0: Wairinga Ahika, composed by Tuirina Wehi, is a powerful Māori waiata recounting the story of the 1865 siege of the eponymous pā northwest of Gisborne, sung by the NZ Youth Choir, conducted by David Squire.

the New Zealand String Quartet performing String Quartet No. 1 in G, written by Wolfgang Amadeus Mozart when he was just 14 years old. This is RNZ Concert Days, and I'm Cheryl Hollinger. Robert Schumann composed Symphony No. 3 in E-flat, nicknamed Rhenish. It's a musical celebration of the history, landscape, and joyful folk spirit of the German Rhineland, performed by Orchestra Wellington and conducted by Mark Today.

Robert Schumann's Symphony No. 3 in E-flat, nicknamed Rhenish, referring to the Rhineland in Germany, wonderfully performed by Orchestra Wellington under the baton of Mark Today. Georg Philipp Telemann wrote Overture Suite in D, its nickname La Bouffon, the female jester. It's a lighter work for horns, oboes, and strings. The New Zealand Symphony Orchestra, directed by Vesa Matti Lepänen.

0: Vesa Matti-Lepanen directs the New Zealand Symphony Orchestra in Georg Philipp Telemann's Overture Suite in D. And that concludes our program for today. I'm Cheryl Hollinger, filling in for Maria Moe, who will be back next week. Thank you for listening. I always enjoy our time together and wishing you a wonderful week ahead. Stay tuned for RNZ Concerts Musical Omnivore with David Morris. Ma te wa.
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Hello, time for the musical Omnivore. I'm David Morris. Today, great British conductors. Later we'll hear Sir Thomas Beecham conducting Beethoven's Mass in C. But first, Sir John Barbarolli, before his long association with Manchester's Halle Orchestra. Here's Sir John in 1940 with the New York Philharmonic, Smetana's overture The Bartered Bride.

The Overture to the Bartered Bride by Smetana, the New York Philharmonic in 1940 with Sir John Barbarolli conducting. Barbarolli was music director of the New York Philharmonic from 1936 to 1941, following on from the great Arturo Toscanini. Very large shoes to fill, indeed. Furtwängler, the other supremely great conductor of the time, had been offered the position, but the political controversy surrounding his decision to stay in Germany in the late 1930s made that impossible. So the orchestra's management chose instead to go with this young, exciting, almost unknown conductor. One of Barbarolli's signature pieces throughout his life was his own Elizabethan suite, orchestrations of keyboard pieces by William Byrd, Giles Farnaby and John Bull. This recording of it is from 1942, Sir John Barbarolli and the New York Philharmonic.

An Elizabethan suite, keyboard works by Bird, Anonymous, Giles Farnaby and John Bull, as arranged by Sir John Barbarolli, and conducted by him with the New York Philharmonic in 1942. You're tuned to the musical Omnivore. Robert Schumann's Violin Concerto has an interesting, if rather bizarre, history. It's a late work, written in 1853, but not performed or published. Josef Joachim owned the manuscript and deposited it in the Prussian State Library, stipulating in his will that it shouldn't be published until 100 years after Schumann's death, in the mid-1950s, in other words. But it's here that things took a rather unusual turn. In 1933, Joachim's two great nieces, violinist sisters Yeli Deranyi and Adila Fakiri, took part in a séance and claimed that they were told of the concerto's existence by the spirit of Schumann, and that the spirit of Joachim told them where to find it. The publisher Schott obtained a copy of the score and sent it to Yehudi Menuhin, wanting his opinion on it. Menuhin was very enthusiastic, declaring it was the missing link in the violin concerto repertoire. He arranged a performance, but was thwarted by Deranyi, who claimed the right of first performance because of that séance. In the end, the decision was taken out of their hands. Both were pipped at the post by German violinist Georg Kuhlenkampf, who, with the backing of the German government, gave it its first performance and shortly after recorded it. Menuhin gave the second performance in New York in a violin and piano version and recorded it with Barbarolli in the New York Philharmonic in 1938. And here is that recording. Robert Schumann's Violin Concerto in D minor, Yehudi Menuhin with the New York Philharmonic, and Sir John Barbarolli.

The Violin Concerto in D Minor by Robert Schumann. Yehudi Menuhin was soloist, the New York Philharmonic in 1938, with Sir John Barbarolli conducting. You're tuned to the musical Omnivore. Barbarolli was excellent live in concert, with vibrant, exciting performances, but he wasn't an orchestral disciplinarian in the manner of his predecessor, Toscanini. At the time, some felt that his New York recordings evidenced a slip in playing standards. Now, with the release of his complete RCA Victor and Columbia recordings just a few years ago, that recorded legacy has been reassessed in a much more positive light. Here's another Barbarolli specialty, Francesca da Rimini, the tone poem by Tchaikovsky. This is a 1940 recording.

Francesca da Rimini by Tchaikovsky, the New York Philharmonic in 1940 with conductor Sir John Barbarolli. As a bit of a side note, before his conducting career took off, Barbarolli was a noted cellist. Here's a rare recording of him in that capacity, the opening movement of the Viola da Gamba Sonata No. 1 in G by Bach. John Barbarolli with Ethel Bartlett at the piano. This is a 1929 account.

The opening movement of Bach's Viola da Gamba Sonata No. 1 in G. Sir John Barbarolli was the cellist and Ethel Bartlett was the pianist. It's a recording from 1929. Well, now in the musical omnivore, we'll turn to one of the other great B's of British conducting, Sir Thomas Beecham, and Beethoven's Mass in C. This was a commission from Prince Esterhazy, intended to continue a tradition of mass commissions from Haydn and Hummel, but the prince didn't like it at all. He made a disparaging comment at the first performance and later wrote, "Beethoven's Mass is unbearably ridiculous and detestable, and I'm not convinced that it can ever be performed properly. I am angry and mortified." Upon publication, the dedication of the work to Prince Esterhazy in the manuscript was replaced with another person. It's never been a hugely popular work of Beethoven's, and it was completely overshadowed a decade later by the Missa Solemnis. As far as I'm aware, the earliest recording of the Mass in C was in 1950, in mono, conducted by Rudolf Morelt. Beecham's version dates from 1958, this time in stereo. And here it is, the Mass in C by Beethoven. Soprano Jennifer Vivian, mezzo Monica Sinclair, tenor Richard Lewis, and bass Marian Novikovsky, with the Beecham Choral Society and Royal Philharmonic Orchestra, Sir Thomas Beecham conducting. Recorded in 1958.

The Mass in C by Beethoven. The soprano soloist was Jennifer Vivian, Monica Sinclair the mezzo, Richard Lewis the tenor, and Marian Novakovsky the bass. With the Beecham Choral Society and Royal Philharmonic Orchestra, Sir Thomas Beecham was the conductor. And that's a 1958 recording. And that is it for this week's edition of The Musical Omnivore. I'm David Morris, I hope you've enjoyed the programme, and I hope you can join me again next time.

Kia ora, I'm David Morris. Join me for evenings on RNZ Concert. There's early music up late at 9 o'clock and a mix of music to help wind down your day. 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

0: RNZ News. Kia ora, good afternoon. I'm Karen McCarthy. The US and Iran are reported to be close to signing a deal involving a 60-day ceasefire extension during which the Strait of Hormuz would be reopened. According to US media outlet Axios, the US would lift its blockade of Iranian ports and issue some sanction waivers to allow Iran to sell oil freely. In return, Iran would have to give commitments to never pursue nuclear weapons, and the war between Israel and Hezbollah in Lebanon would also end. Officials in Washington, D.C. have confirmed a suspect who opened fire near the White House was killed in an exchange of fire with Secret Service agents. A bystander was also injured in the shooting. The 21-year-old suspect was reportedly known to the Secret Service and had a documented history of mental health problems. Prime Minister Christopher Luxon says wilding pines could cost the economy billions of dollars over the next 50 years if the problem isn't tackled. The budget will commit an extra $79 million to fight the invasive self-seeding pine trees, which have infested millions of hectares. The government says 40% of the additional funding will come from the $100 international visitor levy. Around 300 public servants gathered in central Wellington this afternoon for a rally against the government's proposed public sector job cuts and increasing use of AI. Debbie Stevens was one of those taking part in the protest organised by the Public Service Association. She says cuts to frontline services will ultimately hurt ordinary New Zealanders, and she's worried about what kind of public services younger generations will inherit. All junior rugby league matches in the Waikato region have been cancelled today due to what organisers say is an unacceptable increase in poor sideline behaviour. Waikato Junior Rugby League says there have been altercations in car parks, fights, threats and abuse of junior referees and staff. That's the news.
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0: Now the short forecast from Met Service to midnight on Monday. Northland and Coromandel, mostly cloudy with a few showers, clearing Coromandel early tomorrow. Auckland to Whanganui, including Bay of Plenty and the Central High Country. Mainly fine, the odd shower north of Whangaparoa today, and areas of fog or frost south of Auckland night and morning. Gisborne, Hawke's Bay and Wairarapa, mostly cloudy with isolated showers or drizzle patches, clearing early tomorrow to become mainly fine. Manawatū to northern Wellington, also Nelson, fine with cloud increasing later tomorrow. Southern Wellington, Marlborough and Canterbury, mostly cloudy, becoming fine over the South Island tomorrow morning. Otago and Southland, mainly fine today, cloud increasing tomorrow, with rain about coastal Southland late evening. Buller, Grey, Westland and Fiordland, cloudy periods, isolated showers south of Buller becoming more frequent tomorrow, then spreading to Buller in the evening. And the Chatham Islands, mostly cloudy with the odd shower. 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
3: Good evening, good afternoon. Welcome along to RNZ Concert Afternoons, that lovely in-between time on a Ratapu Sunday as we transition through day's end. I'm Marcus Norman with you for the next few hours or so with, as always, a fabulous lineup of music here on RNZ Concert. And let's kick off in the Italian style with Felix Mendelssohn.

Written while holidaying in Italy, Felix Mendelssohn's Italian Symphony, his fourth in A, the first movement performed there by the Vienna Philharmonic under Christoph von Dohnányi. And great to have your company this afternoon here on RNZ Concert. I'm Marcus Norman, coming to you from our Christchurch studio. And coming up this hour, we have music to mark International Women's Day for Peace and Disarmament. Music by Amy Beach, Clara Schumann and Princess Tarangi Pai coming up later on. Next, though, this quirky wee number.

Hey, wasn't that cool? The music of German violinist Jakob Inck and the Vision string quartet, a track called Paraglider. What I love about music, whatever genre, is it's always alive and changing. And the constant reimagining of existing music is something that just really inspires me, particularly transcriptions. Here is a transcription of J.S. Bach's Brandenburg Concerto No. 6 with a slight Brazilian twist.

Camerata Brazil with a transcription of Brandenburg Concerto No. 6 by J.S. Bach. And the slight Brazilian twist there in the various guitar instruments we heard, the 6 and 7 string guitar, and a cavaquinho, like a Hawaiian ukulele, and also a viola brusquesca, originally from Portugal. Now, today is International Women's Day for Peace and Disarmament, acknowledging the incredible work of women at the forefront of disarmament activities. And the message is very clear from the Women Peacemakers Program. We refuse violence as an answer to the world's problems. That is certainly a message to reflect on as we listen to 6 exceptional women composers from across the world next. Amy Beach, Clara Schumann, Mal Boni, Princess Terangipai, and Pauline Viedo Garcia. We are going to start with the music of Amy Beach, a wonderful work called Bersus.

Clara Schumann at her absolute finest, the third of her three romances. Annie Jodry, the violinist, with Alain Boshi at the piano. And just before that, another exquisite work by Amy Beach, Berceuse. Andreas Ottenzamer was the clarinetist with the Rotterdam Philharmonic, conducted by Yannick Nezet-Segan. We are marking International Women's Day for Peace and Disarmament here on RNZ Concert Afternoons with a bracket of poignant music by women composers. Next, Soir Matin, Evening Afternoon by Mel Bonnie.

Hine e Hine by Princess Te Rangi Pai, performed there by the 1982 New Zealand National Youth Choir with Kiri Te Kānawa, conducted by Guy Jensen. And just before that, we heard the music of Mal Bonny, Soir Matin, Evening Afternoon, with members of the Mozart Piano Quartet performing. And now our final tribute to International Women's Day for Peace and Disarmament today is from composer Pauline Garcia-Viador, from harpist Anne-Sophie Bertrand.

harpist Anne-Sophie Bertrand with Serenade by composer Pauline Viedo Garcia. And that closes our poignant bracket of works by women composers for today, International Women's Day for Peace and Disarmament. Ngā mihi nui to our programming team here at RNZ Concert for not only acknowledging today, but selecting such wonderful music. You are indeed listening to RNZ Concert Afternoons. I'm Marcus Norman, and I'm with you for just over an hour or so more. And now we have a recent release to enjoy from members of Concerto Copenhagen and recorder player Clara Gundberg-Raven. They play George Philippe Telemann.

0: just fabulous. The energy and electricity just resonating on the sound waves. George Philippe Telemann's Recorder Concerto, the fourth movement, played by the sensational Clara Guldberg Raven, recorder soloist with members of the Concerto Copenhagen Ensemble.
1: From the Auckland Town Hall to Wigmore Hall, Carnegie Hall and the Royal Albert Hall, Music Alive is your ticket to exciting live performances from Aotearoa and abroad. 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
0: And also coming up this evening, Sunday evening at 7, we have our Music Alive feature, which is a concert from the 2024 Adam Chamber Music Festival. It's entitled Romance and features the outstanding musicians Denis Vajon and Isabella Simon, the pianists, violinist Harumi Rhodes and bassist Hiroshi Ikimatsu with the Takash Quartet, and pianist Jean Liu. Fabulous lineup there, and they've got music on the menu of Robert Schumann, Leos Janacek, Piazzolla, Monty and Florence Price. That's tonight at 7 p.m. here on RNZ Concert. And right now, you're listening to RNZ Concert Afternoons. And you're with me, Marcus Norman, for about another hour or so. And coming up right now, we have a collection of tracks from the film Medicine Man, music by Jerry Goldsmith. And we're going to hear the composer himself conducting the National Philharmonic Orchestra.

The rather charming original motion picture soundtrack to the film Medicine Man, a 1992 American drama adventure film, starring Sean Connery, and music there by Jerry Goldsmith. He was conducting the National Philharmonic Orchestra in a collection of scenes from that film, including The Trees, Nightclothes, First Morning, I Lost It, and The Harvest. And we have another another track, from another film, 1929 film, I Kiss Your Hand, Madame. Here is the radiant voice of Jonas Kaufmann with the track, the main title track of the same name.

Ooh, just floating up to that top note, giving me chills. The wonderful, radiant voice of Jonas Kaufmann, the tenor with the Czech National Symphony Orchestra, singing just the most romantic main title theme from Ich küsse ihr Hand, Madame, I kiss your hand, Madame, from the 1929 film of the same name. And coming up very shortly, we have a corner of folk world music in lieu of Worlds of Music this Ratapu Sunday. And we're going to start that transition with two tracks, the second by Nigel Westlake and the first by Jessica Curry. It's called Disappearing, music from the original game soundtrack Everybody's Gone to the Rapture. Here's the Metro and London voices performing.

Music by Nigel Westlake, soundtrack to Ali's Wedding, the scene Minaret in Moonlight, the Sydney Symphony Orchestra there with the oud player Joseph Tawadros. And that really wonderfully transitions us into our world music section coming up now. We've got music here on RNZ Concert Afternoons from China, from India and Lisbon, and all corners of Africa, the Netherlands and Paraguay. We're going to start in China with The Fisherman's Song at Dusk, a traditional tune with Xie Ling on the guzheng.

Jialing on the Guzheng traditional Chinese folk song and instrument, Fisherman's Song at Dusk. And we'll be enjoying a really wonderfully curated collection of folk world music for the next 25 minutes or so here on RNZ Concert Afternoons. And next we have a combo of American and Indian musicians and instruments. Joel Veena and Amit Singhal perform Jai Love.

Great to be enjoying this excellently curated playlist this afternoon here on RNZ Concert. We've got some world music going on, and we just heard music from Lisbon. Maritza was performing Maria Lisboa, music by Ullman Marau Ferreira. And just before that, music from India, we heard Amit Singhal and the American Joel Veena, a track called Jai Love. And they were performing on the Indian slide guitar in the Bansuri, and the tabla player Suraj Naran joined them. And now a track that combines various traditions across Africa. Here is the trio 3MA, that's what they're known as, and they're made up of the musicians Balake Sisoko, Drissel Malumi, and Rajeri. Here is Tufula.

Great energy coming from the Netherlands. The traditional tune performed there by Folk Corn. And just before that, a track from three corners of Africa, Mali, Madagascar and Morocco. The name of the band, 3MA. Those artists were Balalaki Sisoko and Driss El Malumi with Rajeri. And that is about all the time we have for here on RNZ Concert Afternoons, enjoying some world music this Ratapu Sunday. I'm Marcus Norman, and always a pleasure to keep you company. And I'm going to leave you in Paraguay with a traditional Paraguayan tune. Christina Plua conducts La Pegiata and Friends. And do stay tuned. Great music coming up at 7. Musica Live feature is a concert from the 2024 Adam Chamber Music Festival entitled Romance. Bye for now. Mā te wā.

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0: Tēnā koutou e hoa mā, nau mai, whakarongo mai, ngā mihi o te pō. Hello everyone and welcome. Good evening. You're listening to RNZ Concert and it is time for Music Alive. This is a recording made by RNZ Concert in February of 2024 at the Adam Chamber Music Festival that takes place each year in Nelson. Your host at the Nelson Centre of Musical Arts is Tim Dodd. I hope you enjoy the performance.
1: Kia ora koutou, and welcome to another concert from the 2024 Adam Chamber Music Festival in Nelson. Today's concert is called Romance, and our performers, Harumi Rhodes, Dinesh Vayorn, Isabella Shimon, Hiroshi Ikimatsu, Jen Liu, and the Tokach Quartet, will play a program that includes music by Leos Janacek, Astor Piazzolla, and Florence Price. We start with Robert Schumann by way of Claude Debussy, a combination of composers that was new to me. In 1845, Robert and Clara Schumann were deep into a study of the music of J.S. Bach. In order to explore the organ works, they purchased an instrument called a pedal piano for their home. It was a piano which had an extra keyboard for playing with the feet, just like an organ. And now, since they had the instrument, might as well compose something new for it. Robert wrote a set of six studies. Well, the pedal piano didn't last as an instrument historically, but these studies have been arranged for various combinations of other instruments. For example, the Schumann's friend, Theodor Kirchner, produced an arrangement for piano trio. Auckland group NZ Trio explored that version a number of years ago. What we have today is an arrangement by Debussy for piano duo, that is, two pianos. And to play it, here are the pianists, husband and wife, Dinesh Vayorn and Isabella Shimon. The six canonic etudes by Robert Schumann.

The Six Canonic Etudes, Opus 56, by Robert Schumann, played by Dinesh Varyon and Isabella Shimon on two pianos. We're at the 2024 Adam Chamber Music Festival, and next in this program, called Romance, violinist Harumi Rhodes from the Tokach Quartet and Dinesh Varyon will play the violin sonata by Leos Janacek. Janacek composed this work in 1914, at the beginning of the First World War, when, as he wrote, we were experiencing the Russians in Moravia. He said he could just about hear the sound of steel clashing in my troubled head. The anxiety of the ensuing war swirls throughout the piece. The second movement, titled Ballada, gives us a brief haven, though. Janacek resurrected a melody he'd written for an unfinished violin sonata 35 years previously, bringing a memory of peace to sit within the brutal reality that Europe now faced. Here are Harumi Rhodes and Dinesh Varyon to play the violin sonata by Janacek.

Violinist Harumi Rhodes and pianist Dinesh Vajon played the violin sonata by Leos Janáček. Change of gear now, from the anxieties of Europe at the beginning of World War I to the cool urbanity of a 1970s Buenos Aires cafe. Tango master Astor Piazzolla wrote this piece for the bass player in his band, Kicho Diaz. We hear the double bass both in its customary role as part of the rhythm section in tango or jazz, but also its ability to sing like the best of them. Here's bass player Hiroshi Ikematsu and pianist Isabella Shimon to play Kicho by Astor Piazzolla.

0: Quicho, a tango by Astor Piazzolla, played in this Edam Chamber Music Festival concert by bass player Hiroshi Ikimatsu and pianist Isabella Shiman.
1: Thank you very much.
2: Would you mind if I play one more party piece? It's Monty Chardash. It's, as you know, it's common to play by violin, but today I play on bass. Isabella told me Csárda in Hungarian means pub. So the Csárdás is dance, but comes from pub. So today I'm going to play like a table drunk. And if she can't follow me, it's not her fault. It's absolutely my fault. Enjoy.

0: Hiroshi Ikematsu bringing the house down there with his performance of Chardash by Vittorio Monti, taking his cue from pianist Isabella Simon, who informed him that the meaning of Csárda in Hungarian is pub, hence the drunken antics. We're in the Nelson Centre of Musical Arts for a concert called Romance from the Adam Chamber Music Festival. And the last piece on the programme is the Piano Quintet in A Minor by Florence Price. Price's unique musical personality is a blend of two major influences, the traditional Western musical education she received in conservatories and the gospel she heard and sang in southern black churches in her childhood. The Piano Quintet is a fascinating example of this blend. The work has four movements. In the first, she develops themes from two earlier compositions, an organ sonata and a song, Words for a Spiritual. The third movement is the most idiosyncratic. Here she bases it on the juba, a popular stomping dance from the slave plantations. And here to perform Florence Price's Piano Quintet are the members of the Tokach Quartet, Edward Dusenbury, Harumi Rhodes, Richard O'Neill, and Andras Feyer, and they're joined by Wellington pianist Jen Liu. And Ed Dusenbury will say a few words.
1: What a wonderful first half that was. Richard and I were sitting there in the audience, we almost forgot we had to do something in the second half. But we are delighted to share with you Florence Price's Piano Quintet. It's been such a pleasure to play this with our wonderful colleague here, Jen, and it's a remarkable piece. The first movement is expansive and generous, very much in the 19th century romantic tradition of piano quintets. The slow movement has a wonderful sense of fantasy, lots of tempo changes and exploratory, beautiful writing. I think in the third and fourth movements, we really hear the composer experimenting with the form and bringing her own heritage and idea of proportion to this. So the third and fourth movements are really very strong character pieces. First of all, a juba dance and then a very vivacious scherzo.

0: The Piano Quintet by Florence Price, played by the Tokarczuk Quartet and pianist Jian Yu. Florence Price grew up in Arkansas, one of three children in a mixed-race family. She got her musical training at the New England Conservatory. And when she moved to Chicago, she started to receive serious recognition for her compositions, especially during the 1930s. However, after her death in 1953, her work was largely forgotten. But this century, the quality of her music has been increasingly recognised, especially following the discovery in 2009 of a substantial collection of her scores in an abandoned house. And that's all from this concert at the 2024 Adam Chamber Music Festival in the Nelson Centre of Musical Arts. For RNZ Concert, the sound engineer was Daryl Stack, and I'm Tim Dodd. Noho ora mai.
1: Kia ora, Tim. Thank you very much to Tim Dodd for bringing us the music from Nelson. That's a recording that RNZ Concert made in February 2024 at the Adam Chamber Music Festival. Tim was also the producer of the show, and the engineer was Daryl Stack. If you enjoyed the chamber music, make sure to tune in same time next week, 7 o'clock next Sunday, to catch another recording from the same festival. Tomorrow night's concert will be the NZSO, conducted by Andre de Ridder, in a concert entitled Become Ocean. No mai hoki mai, welcome back. You're with Miru Shimaoka until 11, and you're listening to RNZ Concert Music Alive. These are Aotearoa performances for the rest of the hour. Big one coming up next, Orchestra Wellington with Natalia Lomeko on violin, who plays us Stravinsky's Violin Concerto. But first, Michael Stewart conducting the Tudor Consort and a bit of Brahms.

Ich aber bin elend is from three motets by Johannes Brahms. The Tudor Consort was conducted by Michael Stewart. Post-World War I, there were quite a few European artists searching for a new sense of clarity, tranquility, perhaps a sense of kind of logic after the horrors of the war. And so many of them looked back towards the classical period for inspiration. Stravinsky's 1931 Violin Concerto is a good example of this neoclassicism. The first movement, entitled Toccata, draws from the Baroque form, which was a way for performers to show their dexterity. It's quite an interesting toccata. Of course, it's full of Stravinsky-isms, lots of interesting meter changes, and a whole bunch of little images flashing through the music. We hear, of course, a Baroque musette, but also a popular waltz tune, somebody practicing the Brahms double concerto, and something that sounds a little bit like Tchaikovsky. There are two arias that follow. The first one is quite humorous. It almost pokes fun at the kind of very elaborate ornamentations that might happen in a Baroque aria, and then the second aria being very much more heartfelt. And then we finish off with a very enjoyable finale, a caprice, lots of rustic gumboot dancing, and also listen out for some quotations from Bach's double violin concerto. Lots to unpack in this 24-minute concerto. Natalia Lomeko is the soloist, and Orchestra Wellington is conducted by Mark Tadei.

Natalia Lomacko was the soloist in that violin concerto in D by Igor Stravinsky. Orchestra Wellington was conducted by Mark Today. You are listening to RNZ Concert Music Alive. So these are New Zealand performances. Very special performance for you now. This is a piano rendition, as are they all, of Lilburn's Sea Change Number 1. But what makes it special is that it is one of my colleagues and one of your presenters playing the piano. I present you the performance by Maria Moe.

0: very famous piece of New Zealand music. That is Douglas Lilburn's Sea Change Number 1. And performing it was none other than RNZ Concert Days presenter Maria Moe. It's awesome to hear her in her alter ego. Kia ora te whānau, kei te whakarongo mai rā ki te reo irirangi o Aotearoa, ko Miru Shimaoka aho, ko Music Alive tēnei. You're listening to RNZ Concert. I'm Miru Shimaoka, and this has been Music Alive. Coming up next, e haere ake nei, ko Sound Lounge. It is Sound Lounge coming up next. Time for some contemporary and new music for your Sunday evening. Stay tuned.
1: Coming up on 3 to 7 this week, Gail Pittaway remembers her late husband, the composer Martin Lodge. An album of his music has just come out. Catherine Mosley talks about being a collaborative pianist. And Anne Rodder, executive director of the Michael Hill Violin Competition, which kicks off in Queenstown on Friday. Join me, Brian Crump, on 3 to 7 this week.

Tēnā koutou nō mai, whakarongo mai, ngā mihi o te pō. Hello everyone, welcome and good evening to you. You're entering Sound Lounge on RNZ Concert. This is our weekly Sunday show looking at new and contemporary music. As always, the show is put together by Ryan Smith. Ko Miru Shimaoka aho, I'm Miru Shimaoka and it is a pleasure to be your host. Tonight, Eric Whittaker, a vibrant set of Canons by John Elmsley and something called Frenzy by Gareth Farr. But before we get into the colourful and the crazy, let's have something much more peaceful, much more expansive. Sarah Ballard's Prema Lahari. Prema Lahari is a Sanskrit term that means waves on the ocean of pure love. This is what she writes, Sarah. This piece is a small offering to humanity of peace and affection. The true self, in connection with its ultimate source, is by nature eternal, full of knowledge and full of bliss. One can realize the self through the sublime and easy process known as Bhakti Yoga, the science of the love supreme. The piece ends with a Sanskrit prayer, inviting the original source of the self to enter into the courtyard of the heart and to soothe the consciousness of all who may hear it, so that as a civilization, we may make progress in a way that brings relief to humanity and to all living entities. Please allow these sound vibrations to enter into and soothe your hearts. The performance includes a recording of an Indian Tampura drone played by Daniel Nodari, and the Sanskrit prayer is sung by Sarah Ballard herself. This is a world premiere recording made in 2020 of the NZ Trio performing Prema Lahari.

The NZ Trio is Amalia Hall, Ashley Brown and Somi Kim. You heard the voice of the composer Sarah Ballard intoning a Sanskrit prayer, and the Indian Tampura drone was played by Daniel Nodari. Prema Lahari is Sanskrit for waves on the ocean of pure love, and that was the world premiere recording. Kei te whakarongo mai koe ki Sound Lounge. No mai whakarongo mai. You're listening to Sound Lounge. Do welcome you along. Thank you for joining us in this exploration of contemporary music. Ko Miru Shimaoka aho, I'm Miru Shimaoka. Here are a set of canonic variations, tiny canons, by John Elmsley. They're made of two contrasting layers, which, when you put them together at various intervals and distances, creates this beautiful abstract structure. The two layers are a chant-like 12-note melody and a network of repeating rhythmic structures. Interestingly, the composer says that although it's very abstract, it reminds him a lot of the mountain and river-based landscapes of the world. Some of the titles of these variations include Warm Embrace, Shadow, Contemplation, Morning Mists, Urbanity, and Flashing Colours. The NZSO is conducted by Hamish McKeach, and a fair warning, Etifano, it starts with a lot of energy.

the New Zealand Symphony Orchestra conducted by Hamish McKeach, Canonic Variations by John Elmslie. These were recorded as part of the NZ Composer Sessions in 2023, a yearly collaboration between the New Zealand Symphony Orchestra, RNZ Concert, and the Sounds Centre for New Zealand Music. Cloudburst was written by Eric Whittaker when he was 21, and it is designed to imitate the sound of a passing thunderstorm. It asks, in his words, his singers to use the full extent of their vocal range, but also to become instrumentalists, calling for bells, percussion, wind chimes, clapping, and finger snapping. Enjoy this performance by the New Zealand Secondary Students Choir, conducted by Susan Densham.

The New Zealand Secondary Students Choir, conducted by Susan Densham, and Cloudburst by Eric Whittaker. A New Zealand piece next. Here is Gareth Farr's Frenzy, originally entitled Fracturing Frenzy. Super high energy piece with a strong emphasis on the rhythm and on jaunty phrasings and gritty harmonies. It's a rondo variation, so you get used to one subject and then you go to something completely different before returning to the original and discovering new facets of the subject. It flies by at a terrific rate, says Gareth Farr, and it's all done and over with in a flash. But then again, I think you say more when you spend less time saying it. Here is the NZSQ, the New Zealand String Quartet.

Frenzy by Gareth Farr, performed by the New Zealand String Quartet. If you enjoyed that work by Gareth Farr and you're in Christchurch, try head along to the piano on Wednesday, the 27th at 7 o'clock. You can hear Josef Spacek and friends performing one of his pieces from 2009. Spacek was the winner of the Michael Hill Violin Competition that year, and the Gareth Farr piece was one of the pieces that everyone had to play, so that's why they've included it in this program. That's at 7 o'clock at the piano in Christchurch on Wednesday the 27th of May. Right now on Sound Lounge, a concerto for bassoon by Alex Taylor. This is written for Ben Hoadley, whom the composer refers to as one of the treasures of New Zealand music. He also says that although he can't speak for all listeners, for him, the bassoon is one of the most personal and intimate of all instruments. It's a bit of a journey, this concerto, in five movements, three very slow movements interrupted by two tiny slivers of energetic activity. I love the title of the movements. They're all a kind of ways of moving. Heave, shuffle, trudge, jolt, and roam. Here is Ben Hoadley with the New Zealand Symphony Orchestra.

Ben Hoadley with the New Zealand Symphony Orchestra and a bassoon concerto written just for him by Alex Taylor. You're listening to RNZ Concert Sound Lounge. We are filling your evening with contemporary music. Here is something from a duo album by Taonga Puoro musicians Ariana Tikau and Al Fraser. It's entitled No Mai E Ka Hua and is described by the Rattle label as an evocative sonic journey through the pristine waters of Te Waipounamu. This is the title piece, and you hear the voice of Ariana Tikau and the playing of the Māori instruments by both musicians.

the title track of an album by Taonga Pūoro practitioners Ariana Tikau and Al Fraser. That's on the Rattle label and is entitled No Mai E Kā Hua. Piece of music inspired by 13th century medieval Italian songs. These are sacred but non-liturgical songs traditionally sung outside of churches in 13th century Italy. Tre Laude Dolce by Gavin Bryars, kind of instead of imitating the original medieval melodies, captures the spirit, the austerity, and the open structure of them. Matthew Bali plays on the cello.

Tre Laude Dolce by Gavin Bryars, played on cello by Matthew Bali. These melodies emulate the sacred non-liturgical songs, the Laude, of medieval Italy. If you have spent any time overseas, particularly in big cities, I'm sure you will resonate with the next piece of music. This is Coastlines by Selina Fisher and speaks to that sense of reacquaintance and somewhat surreal reacquaintance when you come back to Aotearoa. She writes, following months of constant stimulation in New York City, the time I spent at Waikanae Beach during a brief visit back to New Zealand felt completely surreal. Coastlines reflects on this dreamlike reacquaintance with the expansive Kapiti coast, particularly its shifting light and hypnotic tides. It's a recording from St. Andrews on the Terrace in Wellington.

New Zealand Symphony Orchestra musicians performing the premiere of Coastlines by Selena Fisher. All about that feeling of coming back to the New Zealand coastline, particularly in this case, the Kaipiti Coast, after having spent lots of time in New York City, and how surreal it is to see those waves and those shimmering lights. The last one for Sound Lounge tonight is an electronic piece of music, Works for Loudspeakers No. 11 by Emmy Pogoni. This track entitled A Figure Exhales.

A Figure Exhales by Emi Pogoni, bringing Sound Lounge to a close. Ko Miru Shimaoka aho, I'm Miru Shimaoka, and this was produced and scheduled by Ryan Smith. If you want more details on anything you heard tonight, you can go to our website, rnz.co.nz, and search for schedules. That's it for tonight. Hope you can join us next Sunday night at 9 o'clock. To take us up to midnight, some ambient music in New Music Dreams with Ryan Smith. Kia ora te whānau, ngā mihi o te pō, kia pai te moe. Good evening, and I hope you have a great sleep.

Welcome to New Music Dreams. I'm Ryan Smith, and tonight we have an album that the composer calls a re-narration of the soundtrack to the 1932 supernatural horror film Vampire. The album by German composer Stefan Mathieu is called Radiance X, Her Dark Gaze Drowned in Light. The beginning of this album dates back to 2004, when Stefan was invited to perform a live score for Vampire at the Louvre in Paris. Stefan started making recordings with pianist Olga Politova, who he asked to play some variant forms of Clara Schumann's nocturnes. For instance, he asked her to play selected chords from the nocturnes in extreme slow motion, with the sustain pedal held down, and harmonic movements as frozen clusters using strumming techniques on the strings. In addition to Olga's piano, Stefan also used shortwave radio as a live input for his processing techniques. He created various tracks by modulating Olga's playing with random radio input. Other source material that Stefan used on this album to create his haunting drones are an old 10-inch record of a string quartet performing Schoenberg's Transfigured Night, and guitar recordings made by Sylvain Chavot, a talented film composer and ambient musician in his own right. In the end, Stefan's gig at the Louvre ended up being cancelled, and he shelved the music for years, until recently when he rediscovered Dreyer's film Vampire. Carl Theodor Dreyer was a Danish film director, and he's still regarded by many as one of the greatest directors in cinema. Vampire is widely regarded as one of the best horror films of all time. In the film, a drifter, obsessed with the supernatural, stumbles upon an inn where a severely ill girl is slowly turning into a vampire. The director said that he wanted to create a waking dream on screen and show that horror is not to be found in the things around us, but in our own subconscious. Subsequently, there's some profoundly unsettling imagery in the film, and it's fittingly mesmerizing, austere, and atmospheric. Stefan does a fantastic job of capturing this same kind of eerie atmosphere in his music. I've actually put a version of the Vampire film up on the Sound Lounge page, and I highly recommend watching the film with the sound down while you listen to tonight's album. If you'd like to do this, just go to radionz.co.nz/soundlounge. What's great about the way that Stefan has created this music is that it isn't made to sync up with the film in any specific way as far as timing is concerned, so every track seems to work well just about anywhere in the film. I've had a few listens now, and wherever I dipped into the film while listening to Stefan's music, it sounded great, and there was all these serendipitous moments that worked perfectly. So, like I said, if you want to watch the film Vampire along with the music, that's at radionz.co.nz/soundlounge. So, here we go. This is Radiance X, Her Dark Gaze Drowned in Light by Stefan Mathieu.

That was Radiance X, Her Dark Gaze Drowned in Light, an album by German sound artist Stefan Mathieu that he describes as a re-narration of the 1932 supernatural horror film Vampire. And if you were watching that film along with the music, I hope you had as much fun as I did.

Well, that's all from New Music Dreams. Until next Sunday night at 11, I'm Ryan Smith, and I hope you can join me then to explore some more ambient and drone music. I'm going to leave you now with our Music Through the Night programming. 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

0: 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Te reo irirangi o Aotearoa.
1: RNZ News, kia ora, I'm Nicola Wright. Donald Trump says negotiations towards a deal with Iran are constructive, but both sides must take their time and get it right. The US president says Tehran must understand it can't have a nuclear weapon. The two sides also remain at odds over Tehran's demands to lift sanctions and the release of tens of billions of dollars of Iranian oil revenues frozen in foreign banks. Business leaders want this week's budget to demonstrate that the government has a credible path back to surplus and economic growth. Business NZ Chief Executive Catherine Rich says while this year's budget is important, what business really wants to see is evidence of longer-term planning. Labour's finance spokesperson has apologised to the finance minister after audio of her calling Nicola Willis a duck-faced horse was leaked to media. Barbara Edmonds told RNZ she got the question muddled and she feels absolutely terrible about it. The trial of four people charged over the death of 70-year-old woman Shu Lai Wang gets underway at the High Court in Auckland today. Ms Wang's body was found wrapped in plastic bags in Auckland's Gulf Harbour in March 2024. A former Education Ministry curriculum writer has lodged a formal complaint over the government's curriculum rewrite. Claire Coleman wants Parliament's Regulations Review Committee to halt contentious draft curriculums and demand more details. More than 30 Auckland faith leaders have signed an open letter calling on the government to provide more funding for homelessness support programs. The letter says the government's bill to move on rough sleepers, which has passed its first reading, won't solve the growing problem of homelessness. The Romanian director Cristian Mungiu has won the top prize at the Cannes Film Festival. His drama Fjord, about a religious family relocating from Romania to Norway, was awarded the Palme d'Or at the festival's closing ceremony. That's the news.
2: 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To find out about the standards or to lodge a complaint, go to rnz.co.nz and type formal complaints into our search engine and you'll be directed to the formal complaints webpage. These standards were prepared by New Zealand broadcasters, including RNZ.
1: The forecast from Met Service to midnight now for Northland and Coromandel Peninsula, mostly cloudy, a few showers clearing the Coromandel this morning. Auckland to Whanganui, including Bay of Plenty and the Central High Country, fine apart from fog and valleys for the Central High Country. Gisborne, Hawke's Bay and Wairarapa, mostly cloudy with isolated light showers north of Napier clearing this morning, then mainly fine. Manawatu to Wellington, mainly fine, though some cloud for Wellington, spreading elsewhere this afternoon or evening. Nelson, Marlborough and Canterbury fine apart from areas of cloud or morning fog, clearing. Buller, Grey, Westland and Fiordland mostly cloudy, a few showers south of Buller spread elsewhere this evening. Otago and Southland mainly fine, areas of morning fog and frost inland. High cloud builds up and there's rain for coastal Southland tonight. Chatham Islands just the odd shower today. In the main centres, Auckland mainly fine, some morning cloud, easterlies 18 degrees. Tauranga and Hamilton both fine, southeasterlies dying out this afternoon, 16 degrees. In Wellington, it gets mostly cloudy from afternoon, northerlies today, 15. Christchurch, morning fog or low cloud clearing to a fine day, high cloud from late afternoon though, light winds and 14. And Dunedin cloudy at times with some morning fog and frost. Light wind by day, westerlies from evening, high of 13. 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
4: Kia ora and welcome to your Monday edition of Mornings. Andrew Clark here with you till 10 this morning live on RNZ Concert. Hope you all had a lovely weekend. Between now and 7 we'll bring the horn centre stage for a Mozart concerto. And I've got a very elegant minuet by Boccherini. It may get you thinking, I think I know this one. First to music by Jean-Philippe Rameau and the overture to Pygmalion, and the story of the sculptor who falls in love with his own statue, prompting the god of love, L'Amour, to bring the sculpture to life.

the ensemble Il Caravaggio, conducted by Camille Delaforge, bringing us the overture to Jean-Philippe Rameau's Pygmalion. It is time to bring the horn to the centre of the stage now for music from Mozart. And his Horn Concerto No. 4 was finished in Vienna in 1786. He wrote it for his friend, the Viennese horn virtuoso Josef Lautkeib. And it turns out that the instrument's traditional hunting associations became lyric and quick-witted dialogue with the orchestra. So he changed the vibe with the horn and orchestra. From it, we're going to hear the finale.

The final movement there from Mozart's Horn Concerto No. 4 in E-flat major, playing the horn for us, Claire Briggs. Claire joined by the Royal Liverpool Philharmonic and the conductor, Stephen Kovacevic. 13 minutes past 6, I've got some piano music now, actually from someone who had a bit of a testy relationship with Mozart, Muzio Clementi. I'm not sure if you've heard of the pair being involved in a piano duel on Christmas Eve back in 1781. It was instigated by the Emperor Joseph II. It seemed to be friendly enough, and then Mozart went off Clementi down the track. Anyway, we're going to hear Howard Shelley performing the opening movement of Clementi's Keyboard Sonata in C.

Howard Shelley bringing us that opening movement there from Muzio Clementi's Keyboard Sonata in C. It is time now for a cello and piano to combine in this short, pacey piece by Gabriel Fauré. This is called Butterfly, or in French, Papillon.

Gabriel Fauré's Papillon, brought to us by cellist Andreas Brantelid, and at the piano, Bent Forsberre. And I believe there's a wee delay in getting that piece published. I think Fauré wasn't too happy with his publisher, and the publisher wanting to call the piece Dragonflies. And he wasn't a fan of that either. So basically they said, what about Papillon? To which Fauré was no lover of fancy titles. He sneered at them. Butterfly or dungfly, call it whatever you like. Anyway, this next piece actually had a nickname as well, The Clock. And that's due to the ticking sound that we're going to hear in this second movement from Haydn's Symphony No. 101.

That was the Danish Chamber Orchestra conducted by Adam Fischer, bringing us the Andante from Haydn's Symphony No. 101 in D major, also known as the Clock. And if you're in Christchurch and fancy going to see Haydn's music live at the piano this Wednesday, I'll have tickets to give away to see a Michael Hill violin competition winner and some top local talent. That will be after 7 this morning, and he's Czech, so we'll have some Dvorak on the playlist to get in the mood. It is 27 minutes to 7. It's Andrew Clark here with the morning's programme this Monday here on RNZ Concert. Shortly, music from a man highly rated by old Frank Sinatra. Call him old. Okay, it's time for the main centre's forecast now. Tamaki Makaurau, Auckland, mainly fine, some morning cloud, easterlies and a high of 18. Tauranga Moana, a fine day, southeasterlies dying out in the afternoon, and a high of 16. Exactly the same forecast. Kirikiriro, Hamilton, fine, southeasterlies dying out in the afternoon, and a top of 16 predicted. Te Whanganui-Atara, Wellington, fine then, becoming mostly cloudy in the afternoon, northerlies developing in the morning, and a high of 15. Ōtautahi, Christchurch, morning fog or low cloud, clearing to a fine day. High cloud will develop late in the afternoon, light winds and a high of 14. Otipoti, Dunedin, cloudy periods with areas of morning fog and frost, light winds then westerlies developing in the evening and a high of 13. Now, as I was saying, it was Frank Sinatra, no less, who dubbed our next composer the Governor. This is in the 1960s when Frank worked with Robert Farnon. They were working on an album which was called Sinatra Sings Great Songs from Great Britain. And I've got music from an album called Piano Themes from Cinema's Golden Age. We're going to hear Robert Farnon's Seashore.

That was Robert Farnan's Seashore, brought to us by Valentina Lisitsa at the piano in the BBC Concert Orchestra. 22 minutes to 7, time for music from an Italian composer by the name of Giancarlo Menotti. He wrote a lot of opera music, and we're going to hear a piece from one called The Consul, his first full-length opera from 1949. From it, this is the Mother's Aria. It's called I Shall Find For You Shells and Stars, and it's going to be sung by mezzo-soprano Angelika Kirschlager.

Angelica Kirchschlager singing the mother's aria, "I shall find for you shells and stars," from the console by Giancarlo Menotti. And Angelica was joined by the London Metropolitan Ensemble. It is time now for a piece, which is a great wee piece by Boccherini. Elegant and delicate, many of you may recognise this, the minuet from his string quintet in E major.

That was cellist Richard Lester and the Van Brugge Quartet bringing us the Minuet from Boccherini's String Quintet in E major. Quarter to seven, music now by a very English-sounding composer, George Butterworth. Even the title sounds like we're in England, the banks of green willow. And George wrote this in 1913, obviously just before the outbreak of the First World War. This is a short orchestral idyll. And he based a piece on two English folk songs. He'd picked them up while he was travelling through Sussex, a county south of London. And it's over to the Royal Liverpool Philharmonic. And this will open with Warming Clarinet.

the Royal Liverpool Philharmonic there, conducted by Andrew Mance with George Butterworth's Banks of Green Willow. At 8 minutes to seven, we're going to head back now to the 16th century. And this is music by Pierre de Machecoul. And we're going to join the Huelgas Ensemble for his Laudate Dominum.

That Laudate Dominum from Pierre de Manchicourt, brought to us by the Wellgas Ensemble. And it's Andrew Clark here bringing you the RNZ Concert Mornings programme this Monday. In the studio, of course, our producer Anna has some treats lined up for you soon, including a new recording of chamber music by Beethoven. At least they think it could be his music. I'll be explaining more later. Also, in terms of new releases, a track where Baroque violinist Andres Gabetta presents an album called From Venice to Buenos Aires, and we'll find out where he's taking us after the news and weather as we approach 7 o'clock.

0: the wicker. Te reo irirangi o Aotearoa.
1: RNZ News. Kia ora, I'm Nicola Wright. The US president appears to have dampened hopes of an imminent breakthrough in the Iran war, saying he's told his representatives not to rush into any deal. Donald Trump says the US blockade on Iranian ships in the Strait of Hormuz will remain in full force until an agreement is reached, certified, and signed. He says negotiations are progressing, but both sides must take their time and get it right. Yesterday, Mr. Trump said Washington and Iran had largely negotiated a memorandum of understanding. However, it's not clear whether he was referring to an interim deal or a much more challenging final peace settlement. A former Education Ministry curriculum writer has lodged a formal complaint over the government's curriculum rewrite. Claire Coleman wants a parliamentary committee to halt contentious draft curriculums and demand more details. Her complaints include that the government has exceeded its powers and used AI without full disclosure. The Education Ministry says it doesn't accept the criticisms. More than 30 Auckland faith leaders and clergy have signed an open letter calling for more government funding for homelessness support programs. The letter says the government's bill to move on rough sleepers is an unhelpful approach and won't solve the growing problem of homelessness. The trial gets underway today of four people charged over the death of a woman whose body was found wrapped in plastic bags in Auckland's Gulf Harbour. It took police more than half a year to identify the victim, 70-year-old Shulai Wang. She'd arrived in New Zealand from China only 8 months before her body was found in 2024. Three Chinese astronauts have blasted off on their journey to China's space station. One of them will stay on the station for a year, a record length of time for that country. It's part of work towards a crewed moon landing by 2030. That's the news.
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1: The forecast from Met Service to midnight now for Northland and Coromandel Peninsula, mostly cloudy, a few showers clearing the Coromandel this morning. Auckland to Whanganui, including Bay of Plenty and the Central High Country, fine apart from fog and valleys for the Central High Country. Gisborne, Hawke's Bay and Wairarapa, mostly cloudy with isolated light showers north of Napier clearing this morning, then mainly fine. Manawatu to Wellington, mainly fine, though some cloud for Wellington, spreading elsewhere this afternoon or evening. Nelson, Marlborough and Canterbury fine apart from areas of cloud or morning fog, clearing. Buller, Grey, Westland and Fiordland mostly cloudy, a few showers south of Buller spread elsewhere this evening. Otago and Southland mainly fine, areas of morning fog and frost inland. High cloud builds up and there's rain for coastal Southland tonight. Chatham Islands just the odd shower today. In the main centres, Auckland mainly fine, some morning cloud, easterlies 18 degrees. Tauranga and Hamilton both fine, southeasterlies dying out this afternoon, 16 degrees. In Wellington, it gets mostly cloudy from afternoon, northerlies today, 15. Christchurch, morning fog or low cloud clearing to a fine day, high cloud from late afternoon though, light winds and 14, and Dunedin cloudy at times with some morning fog and frost. Light wind by day, westerlies from evening, high of 13. 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

A wee piece to open up this hour of mornings here on our third concert, the Mazurka, from Charles Lecoq's Mademoiselle Angotte. And we heard the National Philharmonic Orchestra, conducted by Richard Bonning. And Lecoq said to be a rival of Offenbach and was around at the time of the other big opera powerhouse from France, Bizet. We'll have part of Carmen for you later. Sooner than that, a Bach cantata with a wee twist. First to a new recording of chamber music from Beethoven. At least that's the theory from French musicologist Georges de Sainfoy. In 1927, the world was focused on the death of Beethoven. It was the centenary of that, and Georges drew attention to an anonymous manuscript collection of six quartets. His view were that these pieces could be the first experiments of a young Beethoven. Well, we're going to hear a group called the Alla Maniera Italiana Quartet with the opening movement from this string quartet in G.

That was the Quartetto alla Maniera Italiana, bringing us that opening movement from what we think is Beethoven's string quartet in G. It's certainly been a part moved into that sort of doubtful attribution of Beethoven. And that was a part of the world premiere recording of the six quartets that they've now put in the category could be by Beethoven. Shortly, definitely know this is going to be music from Handel coming up in the next few minutes, and it's a classic from him. First to a track coming from an album called Bach Mirror, and it came out a few years back with French pianist Thomas Enko recording an album of his arrangements of a music by Bach and adding a wee bit of marimba to them. This is their take, the two performers, their take on Jesu Joy of Man's Desiring.

That arrangement, Jesu bleibet meine Freude, from Bach's Cantata 147. Thomas Enko at the piano and playing the marimba, Vasilena Serifamova. 18 minutes past seven. Later today here on RNZ Concert, the day's programme will have a football theme. You might not sort of imagine it here on a classical music radio station, but it is FIFA Football Week, a campaign to get young kids onto football pitches and the like. And we're going to kick off the theme right now, in fact. This is a piece of classical music used at one of the big football competitions, the UEFA Champions League, I believe. And it is a fantastic piece of music. It is Zadok the Priest, music from Handel.

Handel's Zadok the Priest, sung by the choir of King's College, Cambridge, and the conductor Stephen Claybury. And yes, a football theme, as I mentioned earlier, running in the day's programme today. And the next World Cup is actually coming soon, isn't it? In the next few weeks. It's a miracle that Scotland qualified this time. And do you know what? If they win, I will be doing the Highland Fling in my kilt in various cities up and down New Zealand. So there's really no way you're ever going to see that. I mean, I should be more optimistic, but and I will be supporting them for sure. The last Football World Cup night, look, it must have been a tough one for one of our next performers. Talk about divided loyalties, because Argentina claimed the title, beating France. So I wonder how would French-Argentinian violinist Andres Gambetta have coped with that? For this new album, he's gone to Argentina. And here he is with music by Astor Piazzolla.

That was violinist Andres Gabetta, played the bandoneon, which always makes me think of Argentina. Mario Stefano Pedrodarchi, joined by the Gabetta consort. And that was an arrangement of Astor Piazzolla's Allegro dell'Alba Tangibile. And it came from an album which has just come out, From Venice to Buenos Aires, the name of the title. It is time now to bring you music from a pioneer of the Baroque era in France, Elisabeth Jacquet de la Guerre. She performed at the court of Louis XIV as a child. He was so impressed that he arranged for her education at the court for several years. This is a chaconne from one of her keyboard suites.

Piano with the chicane from Elisabeth Jacquet de Laguerre's keyboard suite number 1 in D minor. And it's Andrew Clark here with the morning's programme this Monday. Hope your day's going well so far. Shortly, I've got a feisty wee dance for you. If I say sword dance, that might give you a wee bit of a clue. And also, I've got some tickets to give away to see an award-winning Czech violinist who's coming to Christchurch this week. It's time now, talking of Christchurch, to bring you the main centre's forecast. Tamaki Makaurau, Auckland, mainly fine, some morning cloud and easterlies and a high of 18. Tauranga, Moana, fine, southeasterlies dying out in the afternoon and a high of 16 predicted. And that's also the same forecast for Kirikiriroa, Hamilton. Yes, fine day, southeasterlies dying out in the afternoon. Te Whanganui, Tara, Wellington, fine, then becoming mostly cloudy in the afternoon. Northerlies developing in the morning, high of 15. Ōtautahi, Christchurch, morning fog or low cloud clearing to a fine day. High cloud developing late in the afternoon. Light winds, a high of 14. And in Otipoti, Dunedin, cloudy periods with areas of morning fog and frost. Light winds, then westerlies developing in the evening and a high predicted of 13. It's time now for part of Adam Khachaturian's ballet music from Guyana, and as I mentioned earlier, the sword dance, it's very dynamic. It's also known as the saber dance.

That was the Bournemouth Symphony Orchestra, conducted by Kirill Karabits, with a sword dance from Khachaturian's Gaiane. It is time for me to bring you a track from last week's RNZ Concert Album of the Week. So it sounds a wee bit familiar if you listen regularly. It's called Bomba Flamenca. And our producer Anna loved the album so much, she's got another one lined up, another track lined up for us, and a performance from the ensemble called La Tempête. And the title of this piece is The Fire in English, or El Fuego.

That was the ensemble La Tempête, conducted by Simon-Pierre Bestion, and they were bringing us El Fuego, music from Matteo Fletcher. It is 16 minutes to 8, and shortly we'll have a wee bit of Carmen by Beezy. Stay tuned to find out which part of that, and also stand by for the chance to win tickets to see a top Czech violinist who's performing in Christchurch this week. His name is Josef Špaček, and we've got him on the playlist for you right now this morning, and music from Czech composer Dvořák. We're going to hear the finale from his violin concerto in A minor.

What a wonderful performance there from violinist Josef Špaček and the Czech Philharmonic there, bringing us the legend that is Dvorak and his music, the third movement, the final movement from his violin concerto in A minor. And on Wednesday night in Christchurch, you can head along to hear that very violinist Josef Špaček and friends. Christopher's Classics at the Piano presents that concert. And Josef won the 2009 Michael Hill International Violin Competition. He also studied with Itzhak Perlman at the Juilliard School in New York. He's going to be joined by three of New Zealand's great musicians, pianist Michael Endres, the NZSO cellist Andrew Joyce, who I was talking to at their concert on the weekend, and he's very much looking forward to this concert. And they will also join the Christchurch Symphony Orchestra violist Serenity Thurlow, as well as music by Dvorak, a piano quartet. There's a trio by Haydn and music from here by Gareth Farr. If you'd like the chance to win a double pass to that concert this coming Wednesday at the Piano in Christchurch, please text me. The text line number is 8824. That is 8824, and please include your first name and email address. It's 4 minutes to eight. Let us head to the top of the hour. And after that, we'll hear a great piece, a waltz with Stephen Huff at the piano. But taking us there, music from Carmen, mezzo-soprano, Eva Zajcik singing L'amour est un oiseau rebelle.

0: the wicker. Te reo irirangi o Aotearoa.
1: RNZ News, kia ora, I'm Nicola Wright. The US president says he's told his negotiators not to rush into a deal with Iran. Donald Trump had earlier indicated a deal had largely been reached. He has since posted on his social media platform overnight, saying time is on Washington's side. Mr. Trump has repeatedly played up the prospect of an agreement to end the war that the United States and Israel started in February. Business leaders want this week's budget to show the government has a long-term plan to grow the economy and is not just looking at the next 12 months. Business New Zealand's chief executive, Catherine Rich, says firms are looking for decisions that instill confidence there is a plan for growth, increased productivity, infrastructure investment, and fiscal sustainability. A property economist says it's likely that rents are dropping because tenants simply can't afford to pay more. Rents have flattened out over the past 2 years, ending decades of increases. CoreLogic senior economist Kelvin Davidson says despite that, the average ratio of rent to household income is as high as it's ever been. He says an increase in listings and a decrease in net migration has also lowered demand for rental properties. A coroner is warning beginner mountaineers not to underestimate Mount Ruapehu, where a 26-year-old woman died in a fall on an icy slope. Matthew Bates found the group Wednesday Davis was with pressed on in dangerous conditions in 2024 and had missed a Mountain Safety Council warning about hard ice. Researchers say they've found out why theropods like T-Rexes had small arms and huge heads. University College London researcher Charlie Shearer says T-Rexes relied on their heads more than their arms. He says the T-Rex skull was incredibly robust, likely because it was used for violence, and its bite was arguably the strongest in the animal kingdom. Charlie Shearer says its small arms would have been used for something, otherwise they wouldn't have been there. That's the news.
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1: The forecast from Met Service to midnight. Northland and Coromandel Peninsula mostly cloudy with a few showers clearing the Coromandel this morning. Auckland to Whanganui, including Bay of Plenty and the Central High Country. Fine apart from one or two showers north of Whangaparaoa and valley fog for the Central Plateau. Gisborne, Hawke's Bay and Wairarapa. Mostly cloudy with isolated light showers north of Napier clearing this morning and then mainly fine. Manawatū to Wellington mainly fine, though some cloud in Wellington spreads elsewhere this afternoon or evening. Nelson, Marlborough and Canterbury fine, just morning cloud or fog. Buller, Grey, Westland and Fiordland a few showers. Otago and Southland mainly fine with areas of morning fog inland. High cloud builds up and there's rain for coastal Southland tonight. Chatham Islands, one or two showers. In the main centres today, Auckland is mainly fine, some morning cloud, easterlies and a high of 18. Tauranga fine, southwesterlies dying out in the afternoon, 16. Hamilton fine, southeasterlies dying out in the afternoon, 16. Wellington partly cloudy with northerlies today, 15. Christchurch morning fog clearing to a fine day, high cloud from late afternoon, light winds in 14. And Dunedin cloud at times, some morning fog, light winds today and westerlies from evening, a high of 13. 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
5: Kia ora, it's Andrew Clark here with the morning's programme on RNZ Concert. I hope you're having a great start to your Monday, to your week ahead. Coming up, I've got some guitar music from Spain. And we'll also bring you a new recording of music from a French composer. She studied with Debussy. But first, let's go to Chopin for a waltz. And at the piano for us, Stephen Huff with his waltz in A-flat major.

An excellent performance there from Stephen Hough with Chopin's Waltz in A-flat major from his Opus 34. And I, for one, very much looking forward to seeing Stephen Hough when he's here in New Zealand a wee bit later on in this year, performing with the NZSO. It's 10 minutes past 8. Here on Mornings, it's time for your beauty spot today. The classic aria, O Mio Babbino Caro, from Puccini. Today sung by Dame Kiriti Kanawa, and she's joined by the London Philharmonic.

Dame Kirite Kanawa singing O mio babino caro from Puccini's Janis Kiki. It is time to bring you some guitar music now from Spain, and we're going to hear New Zealand guitarist Bruce Payne. This is the Andalusian Zapateado by Eduardo Sainz de la Mata.

That was Bruce Payne bringing us the Zapatealo by Eduardo Sainz de la Mata. It is time now to bring you one item in today's live diary, and it's a very good morning if you're in Blenheim, in the Marlborough region, if you can get to Blenheim tonight. The New Zealand Army Band playing brass in concert at the Church of the Nativity on Alfred Street in Blenheim. And that starts at 7:30. If you just do a wee search online like I did, you'll definitely find a way to get the tickets to see the New Zealand Army Band. 17 minutes past eight, and shortly I've got some music from a French woman who studied alongside Debussy. That'll be a track from a new album, but let's bring you some Romance now by Clara Schumann, and an arrangement for oboe and piano of the first in her series of romances.

We heard British oboist Nicholas Daniel with his own arrangement there of the first of Clara Schumann's three romances, and Nicholas joined by Julius Drake at the piano. 20 minutes past eight, I've got some music now from Melanie or Mel Bonice. She went to the Paris Conservatoire at the age of 16 and she studied alongside Claude Debussy and Gabriel Pierney, and actually taught by César Franck. Apparently a big influence on her composing career was actually a singer called Amédée Louis Hettich, and they were lovers, but their relationship was frowned upon by her parents, who pressured her to marry Édouard Demange. Then she got back together with Hettich in the 1890s, and she wrote more than 300 works. Here's this one now from a new album. It's called Les Gitanos.

A very grand ending there. Music from Melanie Bonis, Les Gitanos. And the BBC Scottish Symphony Orchestra performing that from their new album. Now, I've got some music from another French composer. He was around at the same time as Bonis, whose music we just heard there, but a few years older than her, Camille Saint-Saëns. And he took apparently 10 years to complete his opera, Samson and Delilah. From it, probably the most well-known part, the hypnotic Danse Bacchanale.

Yazayuni. And it's Andrew Clark here with your morning's programme this Monday. Wherever you are and however you're listening to the programme, thank you very much for tuning in. Shortly, I've got the beauty of Voces 8, the vocal ensemble, with an interesting piece of music and a new release. It's going to be music shaped by the cultures of the Mediterranean. But now, not sure about the Mediterranean climate in terms of the forecast, but let's take a look. Tamaki Makaurau, Auckland, mainly fine, some morning cloud, easterlies and a high of 18. Tauranga Moana, a fine day, southeasterlies dying out in the afternoon and a high of 16. And it's exactly the same forecast for Kirikiriroa, Hamilton, fine southeasterlies as well and the same predicted temperature. Te Whanganui Atara, Wellington, fine then, becoming mostly cloudy in the afternoon, northerlies developing in the morning, a high of 15. Ototahi, Christchurch, morning fog or low cloud, clearing to a fine day, high cloud will develop late in the afternoon and light winds, and a high of 14. Otipoti, Dunedin, cloudy periods with areas of morning fog and frost, light winds, then westerlies developing in the evening, and a high of 13. Now, it is a case that sometimes our producer Anna sends me through the schedule where I do take a wee look and double take, actually, to be honest, and this is a case in point because this piece of music was actually written by Mumford and Sons, the English folk rock band. And then I see, look, it's a performance from Voces 8, the vocal ensemble, so I think we're in pretty good hands. This piece is called Timshell.

Voces 8 with that arrangement of Mumford and Sons, Tim Shell. 22 minutes to 9. I've got a track from the Ironside Concert Album of the Week and a debut album from Spanish violinist Cristina Prats Costa as a soloist. And the world of 17th and early 18th century music shaped by the cultures of the Mediterranean. So this is a big deal, I guess, for Cristina because she grew up on the island of Ibiza. And this actually, of course, there are a lot of countries to pick the music from around the Mediterranean. And she's gone for a wee bit of music. Well, we've chosen it actually because there's lots of other kinds of music on the album. But this is from Italian Nicola Matais. He was famous for a highly influential collection. If you've heard of it, it's called The Airs for the Violin, a series of books. And here's a piece from one of those now.

a fair bit going on in that piece. It was called Various Caprice on the Old Sarabande or Chaconne. And playing the violin there, Christina Prats Costa and her ensemble. And that's from the Arze Concert Album of the Week, her debut album. It is 16 minutes to 9. I've got a piano duet now for you from two Dutch brothers who are coming out here on tour in a couple of months' time. Lucas and Arthur Jussen bring us music actually by fellow Dutchman Hans Henkemans. We're going to hear them with this Humoresque for four hands.

The Humoresque by Hans Henkemans for Four Hands, brought to us by Lucas and Artur Jussen and the Jussen brothers there. Touring New Zealand, starting in Wellington, Michael Fowler Centre on the 18th of August. And then they head to Hawke's Bay, followed by Auckland, Dunedin and Christchurch. The details at the Chamber Music New Zealand website. Time now for a piece of music by Franz Liszt, his Dream of Love, Liebestraum, based on a poem called Love as Long as Love You Can. And this orchestral version, it's actually arranged by Victor Herbert for the Philadelphia Orchestra.

That was an orchestral arrangement there by Victor Herbert of Franz Liszt's Liebestraum No. 3. And we heard the Philadelphia Orchestra, the conductor Eugene Ormandy. It is 9:07, time for a wee bit of Bach for you. And this lively final movement comes from his keyboard concerto No. 2.

We heard the finale there from Bach's Keyboard Concerto No. 2 at the piano, Beatrice Rana with the Amsterdam Sinfonietta. And it's Andrew Clark here with the morning's programme. This Monday, I'll be bringing you a more relaxed hour of music in the next few minutes here on RNZ Concert with some romance from a woman who was encouraged by the likes of Clara Schumann to put pen to paper and write music. And we heard Clara's music in this hour, so stay tuned to find out the name of this next composer, and there will be time to rejoice with music from Henry Purcell. But it's coming up to 9 o'clock and time for the news.

0: the Weka. Te reo irirangi o Aotearoa.
1: RNZ News, kia ora, I'm Nicola Wright. The Prime Minister says large emitters had no influence on legislation that will prevent companies being sued over damage caused by greenhouse gas emissions. Documents show Fonterra and Z Energy lobbied the government in 2024 to tweak the law. They wanted to resolve the uncertainty posed by claims like that of climate activist Mike Smith, who was due to take Z Energy and other large emitters to court. Christopher Luxon says the decision to amend climate laws was made by Cabinet alone. Fresh comments from the US president overnight appear to pull back on suggestions a deal with Iran is close. Donald Trump says he has told American negotiators not to rush a deal. He says both sides must take their time and get it right. More than 30 Auckland faith leaders and clergy have signed an open letter calling on the government to provide more funding for homelessness support programs. It says the government's bill to move on rough sleepers, which has passed its first reading, won't solve the growing problem of homelessness. Auckland inner city priest Reverend Kate Thorne says it's an unhelpful approach and more investment is instead needed in wraparound support services. A World Vision director in the Democratic Republic of Congo says the Ebola outbreak is mostly spreading in rural communities. US data shows 176 suspected deaths from the virus and 9 confirmed deaths. There are 740 suspected cases and 83 confirmed. World Vision's David Monkley says people are so anxious and angry about the outbreak, they've torched medical facilities. He says people don't trust how the outbreak is being managed. Mr. Monkley says the situation is having a big psychological impact. Former Labour Party Minister Stuart Nash is officially switching allegiances to New Zealand First, announcing he will run for the party in the Napier electorate. He held the seat for Labour for 3 terms before he was sacked from Cabinet in 2023. That's the news.
2: Coming up on 3 to 7 this week, Gail Pittaway remembers her late husband, the composer Martin Lodge. An album of his music has just come out. Catherine Mosley talks about being a collaborative pianist. And Anne Rodder, executive director of the Michael Hill Violin Competition, which kicks off in Queenstown on Friday. Join me, Brian Crump, on 3 to 7 this week on RNZ Concert.
1: The forecast from Met Service to midnight. Northland and Coromandel Peninsula mostly cloudy with a few showers clearing the Coromandel this morning. Auckland to Whanganui, including Bay of Plenty and the Central High Country. Fine apart from 1 or 2 showers north of Whangaparāoa and valley fog for the Central Plateau. Gisborne, Hawke's Bay and Wairarapa. Mostly cloudy with isolated light showers north of Napier clearing this morning and then mainly fine. Manawatū to Wellington mainly fine, though some cloud in Wellington spreads elsewhere this afternoon or evening. Nelson, Marlborough and Canterbury fine, just morning cloud or fog. Buller Grey, Westland and Fiordland a few showers. Otago and Southland mainly fine with areas of morning fog inland. High cloud builds up and there's rain for coastal Southland tonight. Chatham Islands, 1 or 2 showers. 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

At Romance by Louise Adolphe Lebeau, brought to us by cellist Rafael Gromez and Julien Rime, was at their piano in that. Music from one of the most significant female composers of the late Romantic era in Germany, and the one urged to take up music from Clara Schumann. It's Andrew Clark here with the final hour of Mornings this Monday. I hope life is going well for you, and if it could do with being a wee bit better, then hopefully you'll enjoy the comforting music that we have in this hour of Zen before 10, including music from one of the most important European cities known for classical music, but not necessarily known for guitar music. But I'll bring you some from there to ring the changes a wee bit. Talking of changes, it was a change for Dvorak when he moved to America to take up the position as director of the National Conservatory of Music. That was in New York from 1892 to 1895. And of course, he picked up a wee flavour for that country, especially in pieces like his American Suite. And we're going to hear the Andante now from that, brought to us by the Prague Philharmonic.

We heard The Andante from Dvorak's American Suite in A, brought to us by the Prague Philharmonic. And while I'm talking about Dvorak, you can head along a Wednesday night in Christchurch if you're there. Christopher's Classics at the Piano, presenting a Czech violinist, Josef Špaček, and friends. And Josef actually won the 2009 Michael Hill International Violin Competition. He also studied with Itzhak Perlman at the Juilliard School in New York. And he's going to be joined by some great local talent from here. And there's also music from here, as in music by Gareth Farr, as well as some Haydn. And thanks to those of you who were around earlier, if you were listening to the programme a wee bit earlier on, I'm giving a double pass away to that concert. It's this Wednesday, so hopefully you've got nothing planned. And if you'd like to enter the draw to go to the concert at the Piano in Christchurch, please text me. The text line number is 8824. That is 8824. And if you could include your first name and email address, I'll be drawing the winners shortly. Time now for music from Henry Purcell. We're going to hear Rejoice in the Lord Alway, or the Bell Anthem.

We heard a range of soloists there singing music from Henry Purcell, Rejoice in the Lord Alway, the Bell Anthem, alongside the King's Consort and the Choir of New College, Oxford. It is 22 minutes past nine here on Mornings Now. When you think of Vienna, you think of one of the great capitals of classical music, of course. You'd be heading to a waltzes from the Strauss family, perhaps. There's music, obviously, by Mozart, Beethoven, Schubert. The list could go on for a wee while, so I'll stop right there. But what about guitar music? This is music from Czech composer Wenzel Thomas Matějka. He wrote his guitar sonata in Vienna, where he lived and worked for most of his professional life. And this is a track from a new album featuring guitarist Dragos Ilie. Let's join him for the second movement from Matějka's guitar sonata in B minor.

We heard the Menuetto from Wenzel Thomas Macieka's Guitar Sonata in B minor and our guitarist Dragos Ilie. It is 28 minutes past nine. I've got a new album, a track from a new album by American pianist Carolyn Enger. It's out to mark the 250th anniversary of the US Declaration of Independence on the 4th of July this year. It's called American Ethos and it features a whole range of American composers, funnily enough, including Leonard Bernstein, Aaron Copland, William Grant Still, Florence Price. Today I've got some music by Margaret Ruthven Lang. She was one of the first American women composers to have works performed by major orchestras, including the Boston Symphony Orchestra. And this is her piece. It's called Twilight.

That was the New Zealand National Youth Choir from 1992, conducted by Karen Grills, with the traditional piece Shenandoah. At 23 minutes to 10, I've got performances now from an Italian who's lived in New Zealand for quite some time. Flavio Villani made Auckland home in 2008. And after working in IT in Barcelona, he moved to New Zealand to pursue his musical career. He actually finished a Master of Piano Performance with first class honours at the University of Auckland under Stephen De Pledge. But not just a pianist, Flavio's also written these three improvisations that we're going to be listening to now, including the last one, lovely nod to his homeland. It's called Goodnight Beautiful in Italian, Buonanotte Bello. And they're all from a new album out on Rattle Records.

We heard oboist Willem Wewerka and the Vranitzky Capella bringing us that opening movement from Paul Vranitzky's Divertimento number 6 for oboe, horns and strings. And it's Andrew Clark here signing off for this edition of Mornings. Join me again tomorrow morning if you can, anywhere between 6 and 10 here on RNZ Concert. Talking of 10, at the top of the hour, Nick Tipping will be here with a day's programme. Stay with him for lots of great music to come. From myself and our producer, Anna, do enjoy the rest of your Monday. I'll leave you with a wee Dove La Paloma guitar music from Sébastien Heredier, performed by Pepe Romero.

0: Whether you're in the car or on the couch, Music Alive brings the concert hall to you. 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
1: Good Monday morning from me, Nick Tipping. Always excited to be here with you, sharing some great music together and just hanging out for the next few hours, right through till 3 o'clock. Now, today is International Football Day, and so Inga Van Rey has just done a wonderful job and found a whole lot of songs, or songs, pieces of music related, however loosely, to football. But if you have any ideas, I'd be interested to hear them as well. And I'm not thinking of You'll Never Walk Alone and all those sort of club songs, but other pieces that might fit into the playlist. Let me know. Got some coming up. Let's start, though, with Chabrier and his Bourrée Fantasque, as played by the Swiss Ramond Orchestra.

The Bourrée Fantasque by Emmanuel Chevrier, the Swiss Romande Orchestra, conducted by Nehme Yevi. So here's music by Emil Waldteufel. He wasn't actually born Waldteufel. So Waldteufel means forest devil, which is an amazing surname. He was actually born Levy, Emil Levy, but his grandfather, his dad, and two uncles were all dance musicians, and they all used the name Waldteufel, professionally forest devil. So he really just changed his name ad hoc to Waldteufel, and that's what we know him as. Had an interesting life, actually. He was born in Strasbourg in 1837, ended up becoming the court pianist of Empress Eugenie, appointment by Napoleon III to be musical director of the balls, and then ended up being heard by the Prince of Wales, future King Edward VII, who brought his music to London, and it ended up being heard in the British court as well. And that was around the time that he wrote this, which is his most famous piece. It's called The Skater's Waltz, and it's played by the New York Philharmonic.

The Skater's Waltz by Emil Waldteufel, Forest Devil. That's what his name means. And that was played by the New York Philharmonic. Coming up, music which connects loosely to the theme of International Football Day, World Football Day, which is today. But before that, music by Nikolai Rimsky-Korsakov, his Russian Easter Festival Overture. Brilliant work, and dedicated to the memories of Mussorgsky and Borodin, two other Russian composers and two members of the group of composers known in English as The Five. Rimsky-Korsakov was another member. Here's the Oslo Philharmonic, conducted by Vasily Petrenko.

There's the Oslo Philharmonic, Vasily Petrenko conducting in Nikolai Rimsky-Korsakov's Russian Easter Festival Overture. Well, today is World Football Day. So Inge Van Rey, ingenious as always, has found some pieces of music which relate somewhat loosely, but I think that's how it has to be, relate to football. Here's the first. We'll hear a few in the lunch hour, but here's the first. Edward Elgar's Violin Sonata in E minor, as played by Nigel Kennedy with Peter Pettinger at the piano. Nigel Kennedy, first of all, is a staunch supporter of Aston Villa, famously so, but Edward Elgar was a very passionate Wolverhampton Wanderers fan, the Wolves, and he wrote one of the, possibly the first ever football chant in honour of the Wolves striker, Billy Malpass. Malpass. The lyrics were inspired by a newspaper headline describing his goal-scoring prowess, and the words, he jotted them down and jotted a little melody down. The words say he banged the leather for goal. That is a Wolves football chant written by none other than Edward Elgar. I've been trying desperately to find an actual recording of it, but none seem to exist. I'll keep trying. See if I can do it in the next half hour as we

Nigel Kennedy playing the violin way back in 1984. Was he even alive then? Peter Pettinger at the piano. And that was Edward Elgar's violin sonata in E minor. Both those guys, Elgar and Kennedy, big football supporters. Edward Elgar, Wolves, Wolverhampton Wolves, and Nigel Kennedy, Aston Villa. I looked up, actually, what happened the last time the two clubs played together. 2-0 to Wolves. So Edward Elgar has it over Kennedy at the moment. International Football Day today, World Football Day. So I've got music relating to football in various different ways coming up in the lunch hour. Right now, here's Lil Burn and what he called a birthday offering. He wrote this in 1956 for the 10th anniversary of the National Orchestra. Here is that National Orchestra conducted by John Hopkins.

0: Music by Douglas Lilburn, his A Birthday Offering, which he wrote for the 10th anniversary in 1956 of what's now the NZSO. And you heard the NZSO conducted by John Hopkins. 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
0: Wonderful to be with you right now, and on days, the opposite of evenings, here on RNZ Concert Days, yes, yes, yes, and today the theme is football. It is World Football Day. So the ever-ingenious Inge Van Rey has found us some tracks which relate in some way to football. That is coming up in the lunch hour. But first, music by George Gershwin. He famously wrote his Rhapsody in Blue, which was a quasi-piano concerto, certainly a piano feature. And then because of that, in fact, the day after it was premiered, a guy called Walter Damrosch, conductor and director, contacted Gershwin straight away, next day, and commissioned from him a full-scale piano concerto for the New York Symphony Orchestra to play. Here it is, played by Stefano Bollani with the Leipzig Gewandhausorchester, Riccardo Chailly conducting.

The Piano Concerto in F by George Gershwin. Stefano Bollani was the pianist with the Leipzig Gewandhaus Orchestra, conducted by Riccardo Chailly. Here's the fabulous South African-born cellist Abel Selaukwe, who sings and plays the cello. This is him singing a beautiful South African hymn, Tsotlhe Tsotlhe, with the Manchester Collective.

That is the wonderful South African-born cellist and singer Abel Selaokoe with the Manchester Collective with South African Prayer. Tsokle, tsokle. You're listening to RNZ Concert Days. I'm Nick Tipping. Here's a work by John Field, the Irish composer. Rather unassuming work, considering it's variations on a Russian folk song. The Russian folk song was called In the Garden, and it's one of those vigorous kind of dance till you drop sort of pieces. But John Field's version is definitely not that. It's played here by Piers Lane.

beautiful version of an old Russian folk tune called In the Garden, which was, it started out, as I said, as a very lively and dramatic piece of music, sort of piece you would play at some sort of gathering and dance until you drop. But Irish composer John Field took that Russian folk song and wrote those beautifully calm variations on it. They were played by Piers Lane. Music by Julie Pinel to take us up to the news and weather at 12 here on RNZ Concert Days. Don't forget, my theme of the day is football for World Football Day. So stay tuned to see just how ingenious Inge Van Rey has been in finding tracks along the lines of football. But first, here are Les Capsburgers with Julie Pinel's Bocage Frais.

0: Bocage Frais by Julie Pinel. That was performed by Les Capspur Girls. 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I'm Nick Tipping.
1: 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Te Māpapo. I'm Evie Ashton. One of the country's most renowned entertainers, Dame Jules Topp, has died from breast cancer. She was 68. She was one half of the Topp Twins with her sister Linda, delighting generations of New Zealanders with their country music and comedy characters. Dame Jules created some of the country's favourite comedic characters, like Camp Leader and One of the Kens. She was also a political activist, using her musical talents to protest against nuclear testing, the 1981 Springbok tour, and for gay rights, among other causes. Moi maira e te rangatira. The Immigration Minister says extending minimum English language requirements to more workers will mean they can participate effectively at work and integrate into communities. From next month, the language requirement will apply to skill level 3 roles on the National Occupation List. That includes jobs like demi-chef de partie, ski patrollers, consumer advisors and timber machinists. Erica Stanford says they won't need high-level academic English, but a basic, everyday level. The government is investing $1.6 billion in maritime security, including making upgrades to naval fleets. The Defence Force says New Zealand needs to be responsible for its own protections while conflict overseas is becoming worse. Rear Admiral Matt William says the money will be used to extend the life of ships while they figure out what to buy next. Jury selection is starting for the trial of 4 family members charged with the kidnapping and manslaughter of an elderly Chinese woman. The body of Xu Lai Wang was found by a member of the public in Auckland's Gulf Harbour in 2024. And a photographer has been attacked by what's thought likely to be a sea lion at the World Surf League competition in Raglan. The league's vice president of tours and competition, Renato Hickel, says the photographer has minor puncture wounds and has been taken by ambulance to hospital. The event was put on hold for the morning. That's the news. Koinanga Pitupitu Kōrero.
2: 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An album of his music has just come out. Catherine Mosley talks about being a collaborative pianist. And Anne Rodder, executive director of the Michael Hill Violin Competition, which kicks off in Queenstown on Friday. 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
1: Now, the forecast on RNZ Concert from Met Service to midnight at Atsu, Tuesday. Northland, cloudy spells, a few showers in the north, easing overnight, then clearing tomorrow afternoon. From Auckland to Waitomo, including Bay of Plenty, Taumaru Nui and Taupō. Mainly fine weather, areas of morning cloud or fog, tomorrow patchy high cloud. Taranaki to Wellington, cloudy spells, isolated showers, mainly inland. Gisborne, Hawke's Bay and Wairarapa, also Taihape, mainly fine today. Cloud and isolated showers developing about Wairarapa tomorrow afternoon, then spreading north in the evening. Nelson, Marlborough and Canterbury, some cloud, scattered rain developing about Canterbury tomorrow morning and in Nelson and Marlborough tomorrow evening, easing at night. From Buller to Westland, cloudy spells with a few showers. Otago, Southland and Fiordland. Mostly cloudy, rain developing about Fiordland and Rakiura, Stewart Island, this evening, spreading everywhere tomorrow morning, then clearing tomorrow afternoon. And Reakohu, Chatham Islands, mostly cloudy with the odd shower. 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